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2: I'm Omni Broadcasting Meteorologist Jennifer Wojcicki with your updated forecast. Lows level off around 65. Tonight, under clear skies, westerly winds around 5 miles per hour. Ample sunshine expected. Tomorrow, high temperatures reach up to 88. Tomorrow night, lows level off around 65. Sunny skies and dry Tuesday and Wednesday, mid-80s. Tuesday, upper 80s by Wednesday. I'm Omni Broadcasting's meteorologist, Jennifer Wojcicki.
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2: I'm Omni Broadcasting Meteorologist Jennifer Wojcicki with your updated forecast. Lows level off around 65. Tonight, under clear skies, westerly winds around 5 miles per hour. Ample sunshine expected. Tomorrow, high temperatures reach up to 88. Tomorrow night, lows level off around 65. Sunny skies and dry Tuesday and Wednesday, mid-80s. Tuesday, upper 80s by Wednesday. I'm Omni Broadcasting's meteorologist, Jennifer Wojcicki.
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2: I'm Omni broadcasting meteorologist Jennifer Wojcicki with your updated forecast. Lows around 65 tonight under clear skies, winds out of the west around 5 miles per hour. Bright sunshine again tomorrow, daytime highs approaching 88, lows around 65 tomorrow night, clear skies. Clear skies and dry Tuesday and Wednesday with highs in the mid-80s. I'm Omni Broadcasting's meteorologist Jennifer Wojcicki.
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I'm Alice Cooper, and I'm back here on K-Rock. 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
2: News this hour brought to you by McCaskill and Company. Well, Florida Power and Light expects to restore power to nearly all affected customers in Okaloosa County by the end of Monday, October 12th, and has already restored service to most customers in several surrounding counties. In Santa Rosa and Escambia counties, most customers are expected to regain electricity today, while those in the hardest hit areas may remain without power until tomorrow. FPL has lowered its overall restoration goal from 95 to 85% of affected customers by Monday evening. And officials in Fort Walton Beach caution residents on Sunday to avoid multiple down power lines scattered across the city, some tangled with fallen trees and others hanging from poles. Residents were instructed to assume all wires are live and report hazards to Florida Power and Light. And that's a look at news this hour brought to you by McCaskill and Company.
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1: I'm Omni Broadcasting meteorologist Jennifer Wojcicki with your updated forecast. Sunshine expected today with daytime highs approaching 88. Northwest winds 5 to 10 miles per hour. Lows dip down to about 65. Tonight, clear skies. Ample sunshine expected tomorrow. Highs level off around 87. Clear skies and dry Wednesday and Thursday. Upper 80s Wednesday, mid 80s by Thursday. I'm Omni Broadcasting's meteorologist, Jennifer Wojcicki.
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0: I'll punch the heart into Edmund out of Dustman. He denies it on the British Parliament. Oh, time is up.
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2: News this hour brought to you by McCaskill and Company. Well, Florida Power and Light expects to restore power to nearly all affected customers in Okaloosa County by the end of Monday, October 12th, and has already restored service to most customers in several surrounding counties. In Santa Rosa and Escambia counties, most customers are expected to regain electricity today, while those in the hardest hit areas may remain without power until tomorrow. FPL has lowered its overall restoration goal from 95 to 85% of affected customers by Monday evening. And officials in Fort Walton Beach cautioned residents on Sunday to avoid multiple down power lines scattered across the city, some tangled with fallen trees and others hanging from poles. Residents were instructed to assume all wires are live and report hazards to Florida Power and Light. And that's a look at news this hour brought to you by McCaskill and Company. 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

0: 76 degrees in Destin, Fort Walton Beach, a high today of about 88. Beautiful sunshine across the Emerald Coast this morning. 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And we'll hopefully get back online on 100.3 K-Rock later on today. But we wanted to be able to break in, give you updates throughout the day. We're going to give you an update on when Florida Power and Light expects to have most of the power restored across the area. We'll talk about school closings across the area as well, all storm-related, and that Choctaw-Fort Walton High School football game got rescheduled yet again due to the hurricane this past weekend. So stay with us. We're going to keep you updated on everything happening across our listening area as we move through this Monday morning. A quick break and a look at your forecast is next. Stay with us.
1: I'm Omni Broadcasting Meteorologist Jennifer Wojcicki with your updated forecast. Sunshine expected today with daytime highs approaching 88. Northwest winds 5 to 10 miles per hour. Lows dip down to about 65. Tonight, clear skies. Ample sunshine expected tomorrow. Highs level off around 87. Clear skies and dry Wednesday and Thursday. Upper 80s Wednesday, mid 80s by Thursday. I'm Omni Broadcasting's meteorologist, Jennifer Wojcicki.
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We're bringing you live and local coverage this Monday morning post Hurricane Isaias. It was a heck of a storm Friday night, caused damage all across the panhandle, and we're going to give you some updated statistics and estimates from Florida Power and Light on when they expect to have power restored for most of our listening area. In fact, their goal is 85% restored by the end of today, so that's welcome news for many folks out there. Rainbow Man on the Silver Mountain, good morning.

0: There's Great White and the Angel Song on 100.3 K-Rock. 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We're on 94.3 FTW and 103.7 The Ticket, while our flagship signal gets repaired and back on the air today following the hurricane. Florida Power and Light has reduced outages to less than 120,000 across Escambia and Santa Rosa counties by last night, and crews are working to restore 85% of power to customers across the Florida Panhandle today. Chelco working towards the same goals. If you are in the Chelco district, I know their linemen are hard at work getting things back online as well. So hopefully close to 90% of power customers across the Panhandle will be back on the grid later on today. We'll take a break, pay a couple bills. More classic rock is coming up next. 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

The civil authorities have issued a required weekly test for all of Connecticut, all of District of Columbia, all of Delaware, all of Florida, all of Georgia, all of Indiana, all of Kentucky, all of 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

There's the Grateful Dead. It's 100.3 K-Rock's programming on 94.3 FTW and 103.7 The Ticket, trying to mitigate some storm damage that we had on 100.3, so we're bringing you our flagship station's programming on our two sister stations this Monday morning. Obviously, with the storm this last weekend, there was some damage at Joe Etheridge Stadium. Many families still dealing with power outages, so Choctaw High School and Fort Walton Beach High School have rescheduled the rivalry game yet again. It is now slated for Tuesday, November 3rd. Tuesday, November 3rd is the Choctaw-Fort Walton High School football game rivalry matchup here in just a few weeks. We're going to carry Niceville for you Friday night on 103.7 The Ticket, and Choctaw this Friday night on 94.3 FTW. Pat Benatar, good morning.

0: Cheap Trick and the Dream Police as we carry 100.3 K-Rox programming on sister stations 103.7 The Ticket and 94.3 FTW. It's a beautiful Monday morning here in the Florida Panhandle, but Friday night, that was not the case. Hundreds of thousands across our listening area without power on a Saturday, and gradually getting more and more restored. I believe there's fewer than 7,000 homes in Okaloosa County that are without power right now, but a lot of folks still in Walton, Santa Rosa, and Escambia counties that are dealing with outages. Now, in Fort Walton Beach, city officials cautioned residents to avoid multiple down power lines that are scattered across the city, some tangled with fallen trees and others hanging from poles. Residents are instructed to assume that all wires are live and report hazards to Florida Power and Light. A look at your forecast is next. Stay with us.
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3: I'm Omni Broadcasting Meteorologist Jennifer Wojcicki with your updated forecast. Sunshine expected today with daytime highs approaching 88. Northwest winds 5 to 10 miles per hour. Lows dip down to about 65. Tonight, clear skies. Ample sunshine expected tomorrow. Highs level off around 87. Clear skies and dry Wednesday and Thursday. Upper 80s. Wednesday, mid 80s by Thursday. I'm Omni Broadcasting's meteorologist, Jennifer Wojcicki.
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I know you're not used to hearing classic rock on 103.7 or 94.3, but a quick explanation will give you all the details you need to know. The storm Friday night did damage our antenna on our tower site for 100.3. We are actively working on getting that back online, but we wanted to bring you our flagship programming on our two sister stations while that is getting fixed and mitigated, and give you updated information on the air as we get it. Now, early this morning, fire crews in Destin responded to the scene of a house fire. According to the Okaloosa County Sheriff's Office, around 1 a.m. this morning, multiple fire department crews began to battle flames at the house in the area of Indian Bayou Drive and Chickasaw Way. The Sheriff's Office says no people or pets were inside the home at the time, thankfully. All right, here's the Stones and Honky Tonk Women. Stay with us.

0: 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I appreciate you all dialing in and spending this Monday morning with us. I'm Skyler Black. It is a beautiful day here in the Florida Panhandle, giving those linemen and crews, power crews, an opportunity to get things back online and restored for hundreds of thousands of folks across the Panhandle. VPS, local airport here in Okaloosa County, reopened over the weekend after closing ahead of the hurricane last Thursday night. Flight schedules have changed, so check with your airline if you have any upcoming departures this week, or if you're picking up anybody at the airport, make sure you visit flyvps.com for the latest info on flight information. All right, a quick break and more classic rock is coming up next. 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

There's Aerosmith just after 11 o'clock this Monday morning. I'm Scott Black. 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Obviously, today is Columbus Day, but classes have been canceled in Okaloosa and Santa Rosa County for not only today, but tomorrow. So no school in Santa Rosa and Okaloosa County for Tuesday. Hopefully, classes will be back in session by Wednesday. Well, county crews begin the first of two storm debris pickups this Wednesday as well, outside of city limits. We're going to talk about that here in just a little bit. Right now, Heart and Never. It's 103.7 The Ticket, 94.3 FTW.

0: Peter Gabriel. 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I'm Skyler Black. We did suffer some damage with our antenna at the tower site for 100.3 K-Rock, so we wanted to bring you our flagship station's programming to our two sister stations. We are actively working on getting 100.3 K-Rock back on the air. But county crews are going to begin the first of two storm debris pickups on Wednesday for residents outside the city limits in Fort Walton Beach. They are asked to put debris at the curb, loose and unbagged, and keep it clear of hydrants, mailboxes, and meters. Now, in Fort Walton Beach, midweek this week, city crews are going to start working on storm debris pickup as well. So just stay updated with us right here on 100.3 K-Rock, and we will pass along the information to you as soon as we can. Now, a health advisory was issued for the Santa Rosa Sound in Choctahatchee Bay over the weekend. I've got details on that coming up in just a bit. Stay with us.
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Well, the Florida Department of Health has issued a health advisory for the Santa Rosa Sound in Choctahatchee Bay near Highway 98 due to wastewater releases from sewer manholes in Fort Walton Beach. Now, drinking water is not affected by this advisory. Waters contaminated with wastewater present several health hazards to humans and may contain untreated human sewage, which can obviously cause illness. But the good news is it does not affect drinking water in the city of Fort Walton Beach. There is no need to boil drinking water in Fort Walton Beach. This is totally unrelated to water that comes out of your tap. But if you do come into contact with water in the Santa Rosa Sound or in Choctahatchee Bay, please wash your hands before ingesting any food or beverage. The Black Crowes now. Stay with us.

0: The Talking Heads on 100.3 K-Rock's programming on 94.3 FTW and 103.7 The Ticket. I'm Skyler Black. Appreciate you all dialing in and spending this Monday morning with us. If you didn't catch it earlier, we did suffer some damage on 100.3 K-Rock's antenna at our tower site. We have tower crews working on getting that back online, but we wanted to bring you our flagship station on our two sister stations. That way we can break away with local information and news and press releases as they become available. So we appreciate you hanging out with us on this beautiful Monday morning. It's the 12th of October. It's also Columbus Day. Remember, no school today in Okaloosa or Santa Rosa County Monday or Tuesday tomorrow. Hopefully kids will be back in the classroom by Wednesday. Minutes away from 12 noon, a look at your marine report is coming up next.
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3: 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Temperatures top out near 88 today with lots of sunshine. On the water, northwest winds around 5 knots, seas 1 foot or less. Tonight, west winds will be around 5 knots and seas stay 1 foot or less. Low tide 9:58 a.m., high tide 11:38 p.m., low tide 10:52 a.m. Tuesday. With your Omni Broadcasting Marine forecast, I'm meteorologist Regina Kroll.
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It is a beautiful Monday afternoon, Columbus Day, as everybody continues to try to get some normalcy back in their lives following the hurricane. And FPL and Chelco crews out working hard right now trying to get power restored to as many folks as they can today. The goal is to get 85% of customers back online by the end of today. Work will continue tomorrow. 38 Special, back where you belong. I'm Skyler Black. Thanks for spending this Monday with us.

I'm Alice Cooper, and I'm back here on K-Rock. It's Alice's Attic with Alice Cooper every weeknight on 100.3 K-Rock.

0: 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I'm Skyler Black, and we are bringing you K-Rock on our sister stations today because 100.3 K-Rock's antenna suffered some damage at our tower site, and tower crews are actively working on getting that repaired and getting us back online on our normal frequency, but we wanted to be able to bring you our flagship programming as well as local updates and info as it becomes available throughout 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Now, coming out of the Greater Fort Walton Beach Chamber of Commerce this morning, the Dog Days event that was originally scheduled 2 weeks ago on Saturday, October 3rd, down at the Landing. It was rained out, postponed until the 17th. Well, that event has officially now been canceled due to the cleanup efforts of city parks around Fort Walton Beach. The chamber just feels it's probably the appropriate thing to do to go ahead and cancel Dog Days for this coming Saturday. So we'll get that taken down off of our website. But again, Dog Days for this Saturday has been canceled at the Landing.
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It is a beautiful Monday here in Northwest Florida. A high today of about 88 degrees this afternoon. We're going to see highs in the mid to upper 80s all weekend long, but a cool down to the mid 70s expected by Saturday. That full forecast coming up here in just a little bit. Don't forget, coming up this Friday night, we'll have high school football for you on our sister station. 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

0: Oye, como va? There's Santana on the classic rock station, 100.3 K-Rock. I am Skyler Black. Actually, we're broadcasting live on 103.7 The Ticket and 94.3 FTW on this Monday afternoon. We did suffer some damage to our antenna at the tower site for 100.3 FM, and that is why we are bringing you our flagship station's programming to our two sister stations, just trying to keep everybody informed on what is happening in our area. Obviously, Chelco and FPL crews out working hard trying to get many folks back online. Still plenty of work to do in Escambia, Santa Rosa, and Walton counties. Now, I believe there's about 6,000 or 7,000 homes left in Okaloosa County that still need to get back online. But if you look at the surrounding counties, like Walton, Escambia, and Santa Rosa, they took a bigger hit on the electric grid than we did here in Okaloosa County. So we have to feel a little bit fortunate in that regard. Hey, we're trying to keep everybody updated on all the storm happenings, and we've got a link for you to find everything online. Just go to new.emeraldcoastconnected.com, and we're getting new stories and info from the storm posted every hour or so. So new.emeraldcoastconnected.com is where you will find that. A look at your marine forecast is coming up next. 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
3: 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Temperatures top out near 88 today with lots of sunshine. On the water, northwest winds around 5 knots. Seas 1 foot or less. Tonight, west winds will be around 5 knots and seas stay 1 foot or less. Low tide, 9:58 a.m. High tide, 11:38 p.m. Low tide, 10:52 a.m. Tuesday. With your Omni Broadcasting Marine Forecast, I'm meteorologist Regina Kroll.
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It is a Monday afternoon. Beautiful weather here in Fort Walton Beach as we continue post-storm cleanup across the area. Quick reminder, all city parks will be opening here today in Fort Walton Beach with some limitations. Ferry Park has many downed trees, and one of the disc golf holes is unplayable. The boat ramp at Garner's Beach is currently blocked as well. There are still many downed trees and much storm debris at our area parks in the city of Fort Walton Beach. So city staff's going to be out working to clean up things and try to get stuff back in order. But they just ask that you be patient and know that it will take some time to bring our parks back to pre-storm condition. So just wanted to pass that along today. The Fort Walton Beach Rec Center will be reopening today as well with normal hours. Journey, Separate Ways. 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

0: Ozzy and Flying High Again on 100.3 K-Rock, broadcasting on 103.7 The Ticket and 94.3 FTW. Good afternoon, everybody. 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So we just wanted to be able to bring you updated information throughout the day as it becomes available. Now, a couple hours ago, the Fort Walton Beach Chamber of Commerce decided to go ahead and cancel this Saturday's Dog Days event down at the Landing. This is their big annual event for dog owners, and it was originally scheduled for October 3rd. They moved it to a rain date of the 17th, but post-hurricane cleanup efforts going on, they have decided to cancel Dog Days this Saturday. So we've got another great event coming up on Saturday at Paws, and Michael Knight will talk about that here in just a little bit. We'll take a break, pay a couple bills. More classic rock is coming up next. Stay with us.
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3: I'm Omni broadcasting meteorologist Jennifer Wojcicki with your updated forecast. Highs around 88 this afternoon under sunny skies, northwesterly winds 5 to 10 miles per hour. Clear skies tonight, lows around 65. High temperatures reach up to 87. Tomorrow, bright sunshine expected. Sunny skies and dry Wednesday and Thursday, upper 80s. Wednesday, mid 80s by Thursday. I'm Omni Broadcasting's meteorologist, Jennifer Wojcicki.
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Now, originally tonight was supposed to be that high school football matchup between Choctaw and Fort Walton Beach. That was the makeup date, right, for the originally scheduled game on Friday night. Well, with school still not in session, post-storm cleanup, and because of post-storm cleanup, and many folks still without power, that game has been postponed until November 3rd. And remember, you can catch every Choctaw game play-by-play on 94.3 FTW and every Niceville high school football game on 103.7 The Ticket. Here's the Black Crowes and Jealous Again.

0: 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We did suffer some antenna damage earlier in the week. Well, I guess I could say last week on Friday during the storm, and that is why we are bringing you our flagship station's programming on 103.7 and on 94.3 FM. We're just trying to keep everybody updated as storm alerts and info on cleanup efforts come in. 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All right, we're going to talk a little bit about when some of this storm debris will be picked up off of curbs here in just a bit. 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

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Good afternoon, everybody. I'm Skyler Black. And a high today of 88 degrees across Northwest Florida. Going to be a beautiful week. We are bringing you K-Rock's programming on our two sister stations as we work on repairing the antenna for 100.3 FM. Now, here in Okaloosa County, we are expecting storm debris to be picked up starting midweek this week, both from waste management and from the city of Fort Walton Beach Sanitation and Utilities Department. So if you live in Okaloosa County, you can expect storm debris to be picked up starting on Wednesday. Sweet Ballroom Blitz. 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

0: McCartney and his wings. 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Trying to bring you updated information post-storm. A health advisory was issued for the Santa Rosa Sound and Choctahatchee Bay by the Florida Department of Health because wastewater releases from sewer manholes in Fort Walton Beach have gone into the sound and into the bay. Now, the good news is drinking water not affected by this advisories. But if you do come into contact with water in the bay or in the sound, please wash your hands thoroughly before ingesting any food or beverage. But again, this does not affect the water coming out of your tap. This only is affected by water in the bay and the sound. So if you do come into contact with that untreated water, wash your hands thoroughly before food and beverage. 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
5: I'm Omni broadcasting meteorologist Jennifer Wojcicki with your updated forecast. Highs around 88 this afternoon under sunny skies, northwesterly winds 5 to 10 miles per hour. Clear skies tonight, lows around 65. High temperatures reach up to 87. Tomorrow, bright sunshine expected. Sunny skies and dry Wednesday and Thursday, upper 80s. Wednesday, mid 80s by Thursday. I'm Omni Broadcasting's meteorologist, Jennifer Wojcicki.
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Van Halen and Feels So Good. It is a Monday afternoon. Boy, it feels good not to be dealing with any storms in the forecast right now, but I know a lot of folks still dealing with cleaning up debris, maybe dealing with damage or no power still. Shout out to the linemen that are working across the panhandle trying to get everybody back in line or back online as we all suffered some sort of outages pretty much across the area from the hurricane on Friday night. FPL hopes to have 85% of their customers back online by today. So whether you are a Chelco or FPL customer, hopefully, in the next 24 to 48 hours, everybody will have electricity again. Zeppelin, this is Rock and Roll, 100.3 K-Rock.

0: 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We wanted to be able to bring you updated reports and information regarding post-storm cleanup and debris removal and any sort of press releases that come out. So we're going to continue broadcasting on 94.3 and 103.7 while that 100.3 work gets done. And then as soon as it's complete, we can go back online and get everybody back to their normal, regularly scheduled programming. But this is going to do it for me today. I'm Skyler Black saying adios and sayonara. Michael Knight is in next. He'll be here with you from 3 until 7 when Alice Cooper comes on the air. Enjoy the rest of your Monday, everybody, and keep those radios locked right here.
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1: I'm Michael Knight with your Omni Broadcasting News Update, sponsored by McCaskill & Company. Progress is being reported in recovery efforts from Hurricane Isaias. Crews have been working around the clock to clear large debris and restore basic services. As of 3 this afternoon, 43,087 residents are without power in Santa Rosa County, 3,984 in Okaloosa County, 13,874 in Walton County, and 53,733 residents in Escambia County. Area roadways are starting to reopen, but many are still closed due to flooding, downed power lines, and debris. Temporary road closures will take place as crews restore electric service. You're asked to make way for the crews and help facilitate their repairs as much as possible. Officials also remind you to avoid downed power lines, even in your car, and do not cut trees that are in contact with power lines. Storm-related green waste debris removal will begin in Okaloosa County's unincorporated areas, with the first of two pickup periods starting Wednesday. Residents living within municipalities should contact their city or town for information on debris removal. That's Omni Broadcasting News, brought to you by McCaskill & Company. I'm Michael Knight.
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1: I like to do a song of great social and political import. It goes like this. Oh, Lord, won't you buy me a Mercedes Benz? My friends all drive Porsches. I must make amends. Worked hard all my lifetime. No help from my friends. So, oh Lord, won't you buy me a Mercedes Benz? Oh Lord, won't you buy me a color TV? Dialing $4 is trying to find me. I wait for delivery each day until 3. 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Oh Lord, won't you buy me a night on the town? I'm counting on you, Lord. 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My friends all drive Porsches. I must make amends. Worked hard all my lifetime. No help from my friends. So, oh Lord, won't you buy me?

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4: 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Progress is being reported in recovery efforts from Hurricane Isaias. Crews have been working around the clock to clear large debris and restore basic services. As of 3 this afternoon, 43,087 residents are without power in Santa Rosa County, 3,984 in Okaloosa County, 13,874 in Walton County, and 53,733 residents in Escambia County. Area roadways are starting to reopen, but many are still closed due to flooding, downed power lines, and debris. Temporary road closures will take place as crews restore electric service. You're asked to make way for the crews and help facilitate their repairs as much as possible. Officials also remind you to avoid downed power lines, even in your car, and do not cut trees that are in contact with power lines. Storm-related green waste debris removal will begin in Okaloosa County's unincorporated areas, with the first of two pickup periods starting Wednesday. Residents living within municipalities should contact their city or town for information on debris removal. That's Omni Broadcasting News, brought to you by McCaskill & Company. I'm Michael Knight.
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6: Tom Rice from Magnolia Grill, where they have the finest foods, but they also have a museum.
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6: And it's wonderful. You'll enjoy both food and the museum pieces that are priceless.
8: And Zoe, on a serious note, I proudly salute an important place that cares for the spouses of our service members. Known for its mom rule, you may think of it as the Air Force Enlisted Village, Bob Hope Village, or the Hawthorne House, but know that for over four decades, its special residents have called this safe place home. Our community continues to support this special place and fondly remembers the visits of Bob and Dolores Hope and their support building local and national interest. 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
2: I'm Michael Knight with your Omni Broadcasting News Update, sponsored by McCaskill & Company. Progress is being reported in recovery efforts from Hurricane Isaias. Crews have been working around the clock to clear large debris and restore basic services. As of 3 this afternoon, 43,087 residents are without power in Santa Rosa County, 3,984 in Okaloosa County, 13,874 in Walton County, and 53,733 residents in Escambia County. Area roadways are starting to reopen, but many are still closed due to flooding, downed power lines, and debris. Temporary road closures will take place as crews restore electric service. You're asked to make way for the crews and help facilitate their repairs as much as possible. Officials also remind you to avoid downed power lines, even in your car, and do not cut trees that are in contact with power lines. Storm-related green waste debris removal will begin in Okaloosa County's unincorporated areas, with the first of two pickup periods starting Wednesday. Residents living within municipalities should contact their city or town for information on debris removal. That's Omni Broadcasting News, brought to you by McCaskill & Company. I'm Michael Knight.
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2: I'm Omni broadcasting meteorologist Jennifer Wojcicki with your updated forecast. Lows dip down to about 64 tonight under clear skies, northwesterly winds around 5 miles per hour. Tomorrow, highs level off around 87. Lows level off around 64. Tomorrow night, clear skies. Dry Wednesday and Thursday under clear skies with highs in the mid-80s. I'm Omni Broadcasting's meteorologist, Jennifer Wojcicki.
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11: It's time once again to escape to another world, where the rock is always just right, and your seasoned host is never short on stories to share. 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
12: Welcome to Alice's Attic on Monday, October 12th. Tonight, my book tour has brought me to Cambridge, England. This is, of course, home to the University of Cambridge, which is one of the oldest in the world, founded in the year 1209. This is the place where DNA was discovered, the electron was discovered, and they first split the atom. They didn't split the Eve, though. So we got a big hour ahead of us. Coming up is a Cooper's Countdown from 1975, a listener email, and This Day in Rock, celebrating the release of a classic album. But now, let's get to the music.
11: Alice's Attic with Alice Cooper is out on the road.